0: kaisen orang nak kau ibu yuki, biar tu mula kiri ibu kita berada tengkarak nama ini Ebola.
1: We do not have any outbreak of Ebola in this country. What we are having is an imported case, which now we have to manage the contacts, and that's why we are pushing around contact tracing to ensure that there is no spread. We need to ensure that there is effective contact tracing of identified contacts, which currently stands at 57, with 10 already in quarantine. We have confirmed that we have quarantine facilities from the National Police Hospital and also Kenyatta.

0: Wale na kitu na jina kadamu ni ole mishore la mulo dinga ishi muna kangaroka toko lolo show jangara kambana kama indileo itine bona asi ngoro sepura lopinyo mkope Kenya ora isuli ya mloto eba nguharibila hariku ni raila mulo dinga ekere nga kadamu la hariku ni mwede janka Kenya nati emuri wanage bondo.
1: We will be launching the 500 kilometer legacy Lake Victoria Ring Road before the end of this year. From the shores of Lake Victoria to the borders of Somalia, we are opening up Kenya. Every road we open in a forgotten region advances the usawa transformation of our country. Every such road is a tribute to the legacy of Raila Amolo Odinga. Also understand that a decent home is a matter of dignity and opportunity. As Prime Minister in the Grand Coalition government, he championed slum upgrading in Kibra. It was difficult, slow, but he never gave up. We have taken up that vision many steps higher. Kibra was the heart of the constituency Baba represented in parliament for two decades. Today, 17,164 affordable homes are rising in Kibra.
0: Wone na gezi na rishatani na mena ya urahisu liya mloto ilalikuli upinzani ejumera nduat na harikalo show.
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3: Tuesday Gen Z hii ni enu watu wangu mazee uko na kitu ya kubonga a hot take question story or an issue on politics governance equity employment ama the cost of living mazee on the biggest show Gen Z manifesto say less send in your submissions on WhatsApp number ni 0757725083 catch Gen Z manifesto every Tuesday at 7:30 p.m. Dania K24 TV, Kameme TV, K24.digital, K24 Plus, na across all our social 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
7: there is no hope for civilization which starts each day to the sound of an alarm clock tonimo Nigara Mturo Safi, ejiro tuning in as usual all the way from the State House of Olosiroi Complex, the real estate in Narok County, Nibudare Mildred Nashibai. 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
11: 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Ya sishore K24 Plus Bundle.

0: must now drive our transformation, delivering food security, creating jobs, creating wealth, and giving us a modern industrialized Kenya. Consider what agriculture already carries. Today, it contributes 50% of GDP directly and through the trade, transport, and processing it sustains. Two, in every three Kenyans earn some of all or all of their income from agriculture. No other sector touches so many lives in so many places every day in the Republic of Kenya more than agriculture.
1: Ebalia naake nchere enilepo enkiremore tolosho naake iboyo eropiani naipang boo ainyangu indaiki eboo nebulu uchumi olosho le Kenya.
0: Consider too what it costs us when agriculture falters. Food takes more than 50% of every household budget, and even more for the poor. Over the last decade, our food import bill has grown 2.5 times to $3 billion a year. Edible oils, wheat, and rice alone consume the equivalent of a quarter of everything we earn from exporting goods. Only three: edible oil, wheat, and rice. Hiyo tatu peke yake, ile mazao yetu yote tunauza duniani kote, is consumed by imports of only three. These numbers carry a lesson we cannot ignore. A country that imports its food imports inflation. Every distant drought, every broken supply chain, and every spike in global prices finds its way into every Kenyan home. No sector sustains more Kenyan livelihoods than agriculture.
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5: 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So playing to the playing in the Olympic itself, it's a motivation. And I think the girls are ready for the two matches that we have ahead of us.
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2: Let there be no doubt. 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Consider what agriculture already carries. Today, it contributes 50% of GDP directly and through the trade, transport, and processing it sustains. 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